0: Sube el volumen. Aquí la música nunca para. PaquitoFM.com.
1: Next song is called Just Won't Burn, and I'd like to dedicate this to the farmers. Hopefully, in times of drought, you can think of this song and know that it's not gonna burn.

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They gotta be cooking right. Yeah, I tell you right now, they can stink up the whole house. Now, when I was a young boy, my uncle was out on the ground, sitting in the chair outside. As a young kid, I had to walk up and be inquisitive about what he was doing. Now he's cooking some chitlins, cleaning them all down right. I said, chitlins, they can stink up the whole house. I said, chitlins, yeah, don't taste right to me. But I tell you right now, a lot of people gonna be mad at me. My mama was cooking them, and the whole house began to smell. Air fresheners didn't do no good, 'cause you can smell that outside. My mama said put a potato in it, but I'm telling you, my nose must be crazy. Over, I said chillin'.

damn house. 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But chitlins, I know where they come from. And chitlins got a smell that run me out of the house. Now, here's the way it goes. Now you cook some cornbread and have some greens on the side. Mm-hmm. Some people like pork beans. Some people like to do it right. That ain't right to me. And on the hot sauce, lay some chitlins on.

Now they say that children have that old twang when you taste them. Now I might like a pickle, but I can't stand chitlins at all. I said chitlins, yeah, you heard me right. I said chitlins, yeah, they just don't smell right. Now I can smell them outside your house when you're cooking chitlins right.

I was over at Albert's and we're playing cards. His wife called and asked for him. Yeah, well, we were over at Traps just having a few beers, and then she called too. Oh, we were down at the river. We were fishing all night long. Yeah. Oh, yeah, I caught a wobble. Don't worry, though. I threw it back. Wait a minute, girl. That's your favorite frying pan.

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That was Lucky Star. 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Thank you.

I'm gonna tell you a story, life of a musician. He traveled both night and day, trying to reach the destination. Bring you rhythm and blues. Travels all night, all day. It's a tide when they reach the destination, bringing the blues to you. Yeah, they're tired, sometimes sleepy, bringing you the message of the blues. Next day, we travel all day. We arrive at my destination. We ain't got time. Go to the hotel, straight from the car to the gig to pay the dues. Dues to the blues. Enjoy tonight. Yeah, you're tired. We're gonna bring you the message of the blues. Yeah, many musicians they travel. Express the feeling.

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I have a dream that I can make it good once more.

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And if this world must go on, I have to put it right. And I know, just by looking at you, baby, that you're superior to me, and you can help me.

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0: Yeah. Oh, yeah.
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6: 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On drums, Mr. Jim Capaldi. On bass and guitar, Mr. Rick Gretsch. 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

0: 1967, Oscar and the Majestic, Gotta Have Your Loving.
1: Yeah, but yeah, she does. Are you sure about that?
2: She does.